0: 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A record of the delightful piece they're going to play this evening.
1: Your attention, please. And now the moment we've been waiting for is here.

0: 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What did you expect to find? What did you expect to
1: 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Going to be our future?
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1: Is someone listening? Okay. Let me tell you the story of that guy. First you loved, then you promised, was losing control, crazy night, intense.

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We all gotta hurt, we all gotta suffer. 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We all had a mother, a sister, a brother. Alhamdulillah, you worshiping the gossip. You never fall back, you conquering your color. The scars on your back, conceived by the woman. The star, you the brightest. Glorified death, crucified Christ. Sleepy giant gone rest. Blonde hair, blue.

is Deborah. Scripted profits. One phone tap. Hatred for a soul I ain't never seen live. Carved out my features with the simplest of math. E equals everything eventually ends. Everyone's dead.

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Cook 'em like holidays, Billy Boy brag. I thought it was a man.

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You need less hating and more love. You need less hating and more loving. You need less hating and more love. You need less hating and more loving. 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

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You need less hating and more love, and you need less hating and more love. 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

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And you need less hating and more love. You need less hating and more love. And you need less hating and more love.

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